0: you don't get your meat, you can't have any pudding. How can you have any pudding if you don't get your meat?
1: You
0: don't get your meat.
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0: Can't you behind the big shed?
1: Can you have any pudding?
0: Stand still, laddie.

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1: E dende Irlanda, os míticos Planxty interpretan o tema Raggle Taggle Gypsy.
2: There were three old gypsies came to our hall door. 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